0: As sete.
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3: 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Sam Fender and Olivia Dean.
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3: 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Lola Young.
4: Cause I'm too messy, and then I'm just too damn clean. You told me get a job, and you ask where the hell I've been.
2: 4.
3: Dochi.
5: Anxiety, keep on trying me. I feel it quietly, trying to silence me.
2: 3.
3: Alex Warren. Rose and Bruno Mars.
2: Number 1.
3: Sabrina Carpenter.

0: take it to the flow now, ooh.
1: Hoops, Spurs,
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1: Tell them.

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Our colors will fade eventually, so if our time is running out, day after day, we'll make the mundane our masterpiece. Oh my, my, oh my, my love, I take one look at you, you're taking me.

0: As sete.
1: As sete.
0: Melhores.
2: Ok.
0: Jovem Pan.
3: Seven. Bruno Mars. Six. Gracie Abrams. Billie Eilish. Four. Alex Warren. Three. Olivia Dean. Benson Boone. Don't take these beautiful things that I've got. One, Lola Young.
4: Cause I'm too messy, and then I'm just too unclean. You told me get a job, and you ask where the hell I've been.
0: As sete melhores. Jovem Pan.
3: Seven. Oh.

will fade eventually. So if our time is running out, day after day, we'll make the mundane a masterpiece. Oh my, my, oh my, my love, I take one look at you.

Times will fade eventually, so if our time is running out, day after day, we'll make the mundane a masterpiece. Oh my, oh my love, I take one look at you, you're taking me.